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5: Hi, I'm Sabrina. My brother Luke died of drunk driving. 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You're already drunk." 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He wanted to drive. He drove to his house when suddenly he speeded, swerved, and crashed into a bus full of passengers. 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His alcohol blood level soared higher from the allowed limit. I cried. 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

0: 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Still stuck in traffic? No worries. We got your favorite tracks to vibe up your afternoon that will make you ease your rush hour traffic problems. 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

0: Singh from Dumaket the City. Okay, I miscued it. All right. I have to say it properly. Good morning, all its fam. It's 2 minutes after 9 in the morning. Broadcasting from Dumaguete City, Philippines.
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0: All It's 24 Mornings is an entertainment and music program. Any opinions or comments expressed during this program are those of the program hosts. These views do not necessarily reflect the views of All It's 24, Dumaguete Media Productions, or its advertisers. The program supports free expression, provided it follows station policies and avoids libelous or harmful content. Jokes aired on this program are intended solely for entertainment and comic relief. Humor is avoided when topics are sensitive, serious, or controversial. Listener and viewer opinions are welcome. However, these do not represent the views of the station or its partners. This program may also contain AI-generated content.

See what great love the Father has lavished on us, that we should be called children of God. And that is what we are. The reason the world does not know us is that it did not know Him. 1 John chapter 3, verse 1.

morning, good morning! Happy Monday morning to you all, Hits fam! Welcome and welcome to your morning program on your internet's Hits for All. This is your All Hits 24 mornings on a Monday, August 24, 2026. How are you doing? How is your weekend, All Hits fam? I hope it's good. And you are enjoying your long weekend. Yes, your long weekend, wherever you may be. I hope that your long weekend is good and you're enjoying it as well. Now we're going back to the reality mode this Monday morning. I'm the main man of your internet hits for all, Matt Reinhardt, on the air with you alongside with my morning psychic, Jack, all the way to 11 o'clock in the morning. Jack is still making coffee still, so he'll give me one in a bit. So there you go. Anyways, I'm here with you to brighten up your morning right here on your All Hits 24 Mornings on your Hits for All. This is All Hits 24. Good morning.

0: day, whatever you may be. That is Sting and Brand New Day on your All It's 24 Mornings on a beautiful Monday morning. 12 minutes after 9 in the morning. Good morning, good morning, good morning. Good morning to you, All It's fam. How is your Monday morning, wherever you may be? Hope that your Monday morning is good, great, and hope that everything is in a better mood this Monday morning, wherever you are doing this bright and beautiful day today. By the way, you are tuning in right now to the morning duo of Matt Reinhardt and Jack right here on your All It's 24 Mornings. We will be here with you all the way till 11 on your internet's hits for all.
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0: Good morning, Jack.
3: Good morning, Matt.
0: How's your weekend?
3: Well, my weekend is fine, Matt. How about your weekend? Is it good?
0: Well, you know what? To be honest with you, my weekend... Well, partially my weekend is... Oh, kind of a mixed weekend, Jack.
3: Yep.
0: I don't know how my feeling last weekend. Like, I don't know if I'm sick or something else, Jack. Anyways... It's like 50-50 for me. But I feel good. I feel good. I had to get to my recovery mood. And avoid getting, you know, I'm not having sneezes or whatever. I'm just like trying to ask myself, why am I feeling like this ever since vacation time, Jack? But I'm okay, I'm fine, and I'm 100% truly blessed that I'm still alive. Still didn't get my body to recover for this one. But anyways, the only way I can feel it is to exercise. All right, Jack?
3: Yep.
0: To make my body feel good. Anyways, we'll be here with you for the next 2 hours. We'll be playing your favorite tracks, your favorite hits of yesterday and today. We're also going to give you the latest news and scoops from the All It's Time for Graven, if we can, on this Monday morning. And we're going to play some Fresh First Hits also to get you into the newest tracks we've got from the All Hits Time for Graven. So stay tuned with that one. Anyways, we're going to give you where... Let me do it again, Jack. Maybe I'm scrambling up with the words. Anyways, we'll tell you where you can send in your requests or greetings in a bit. If you want to listen to your favorite, if you want to request your favorite song and you want to hear it right here on this program, or you want to say hello to your friends, your family, or maybe to yourself. Depends on you. I'll tell you where you can send it in just a bit. But anyways, good morning, good morning, good morning, good morning, good morning, good morning, good morning, good morning, good morning, good morning, good morning, good morning, good morning, good morning to all of you who are enjoying this Monday morning. Either you're eating breakfast or maybe drinking a cup of Joe or chocolate milk or tea. And also good morning, good morning, good morning, good morning, good morning to all of you, All It's fam, who are driving all the way to work, to school, or whatever your destination may be on this Monday morning. I know everything's back to normal for some of you because of, you know, after nearly a week, for those of you in the zone, without any work or class. And for some of you who are staying at home, doing work at home, now everything is now back to normal as it is. But there are some cities in the Metro Manila area that are suspending classes, Jack.
3: Yep.
0: Because of the Southwest monsoon. I don't know why. It's like a continuous cycle. But here where we are, the weather is good, and we're still on the normal business as it is. Can I tell you something interesting later on, Jack? Okay.
3: Yep.
0: Especially that, you know, August is Cinema University's anniversary.
4: Wow!
0: Yes. And you know what does this month look like if you are planning to go to Dumaguete? I'll tell you in a second about this one.
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0: And of course, good morning, good morning, good morning, good morning to all of you who are lounging at home or maybe doing the house of chores. 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That's what that's our term, but the real thing is we are your internet's hits for all, and that's how it goes, Jack, right? Yep. So good morning to all of you listening to us while at work or taking a break in school. And for those of you listening from around the world, good morning, good afternoon, good evening, good late morning to you wherever you may be. You are tuning in to the morning duo, Matt, Martin, and Jack, right here on your All It's Time for Mornings, all the way till 11 on your hits for all hits 24. Yeah.

0: 2012, that's Justin Bieber and Nicki Minaj with Beauty and a Beat from his first studio album, Believe, back in 2012. This is your All It's Time for Mornings on a Monday morning with Matt Werner and Jack, all the way till 11 o'clock in the morning. Well, no, first things first, this morning, Jack, we have no more ideas. Where should we talk about on our first things first? So let's just skip away and get into something else. Anyways, for those of you All It's Fam who want to request your favorite hits, if you want to hear your song on the air, well, you can send in right now your request or your greetings right now. Two ways you can do, either for our All Hits text line number, that is 0962-583-9084. 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Again, that's ALLHITZ24. Go drop in your request or your greetings, and we'll try to, of course, accommodate it if we can on this Monday morning. We got some early requests that we have this morning, but we don't have other requests that some of you are getting it. So I'll try to send you a request right now because I will get into it later on in the show. And if you're going to greet to your friends, to your family, or whatever you are greeting with, try right now to send it, because maybe later on in the show, maybe around next hour, I will say hello to you. Okay? Anyways, so let me repeat the numbers again, because there might be some listeners who might not get into the numbers again. So again, our All Hits text line number, if you want to request your favorite track, 0962-583-9084. Okay? Again, 0962-583-9084. If you are on Viber, that's +63 962-583-9084. Our social media account, if you want to drop in your request for our comment section below on our latest post, you'd have to look for saying good morning or happy Monday morning. It's an All Hits 24. Our spelling is ALLHITZ24. Clear? All right. Anyways, we got lots of things that we'll be tackling with on this Monday morning right here on your All It's Time for Mornings program. And of course, we will, as we mentioned earlier, we'll be playing your fresh first hits coming straight to you. If you haven't listened to our program last Saturday, or if you wanted to have a fix on what's new in the music world, yeah, we have some new tracks from the music world. And if you are a fan, if you were younger, a long time ago, we've been talking about this one last Friday on our show, Jack.
1: Yep.
0: If you were, you know, a lad already, and you have heard the song Baby Shark from a long time ago, back in 2015, Jack. That's the year.
1: Yep.
0: Well, the Baby Shark guy has already been grown up already. Wow. And, well, of course, Big Fong and the guy who sang Baby Shark now has a new single called Wave. And yes, it's a very brand new song that we will get into that one. That's coming up next hour on your All Hits 24 Mornings, all right? So, anyways, now we'll play that one later on. And also, we get a new track from Tweed. If you remember the new girl group of, is this JYP or is it Hybe? Oh, okay. It's Tweed is Hybe. There you go. I thought it was JYP for some reason. It's Hybe. Yes, they have a new single. Their debut single. It's called Girls. Now, I won't be honest with you, Jack, because A few weeks ago, I heard the single on the radio, but we decided not to play it because it could be a leak of that song. But finally, since the original or the official release of that song has finally went out already on the airwaves, so we can play it right here. That new track from, or the debut single from the brand new 7-girl K-pop group called Tween. That's coming up next hour on your All It's Fame from Mornings, all right? So send in your greetings, send in your requests. And if you're not, then enjoy the music. Right here on your All It's Fame from Mornings, all the way till 11 o'clock in the morning. Right now, we got something here from Shakira from 2010. This is called Waka Waka. Some bright new songs to brighten up your day. With Matt and Jack. On your All It's 24 Mornings. 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
0: Still awake? Feeling restless? Or you're just in the mood to stay up all night? We've got your favorite love songs to make you feel better all night long. 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

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All Hits 24 Earthquake Tips. After the earthquake had occurred, make sure to check your surroundings around you that may have objects damaged during the quake. Stay away from broken glass or any dangerous chemicals that could be exposed. Bring your go bag and evacuate immediately. If you are living in a coastal area or in a low-lying area that is near to water, evacuate on a higher ground immediately. If you are driving, avoid going to overpasses or damaged communication lines since it's dangerous. If you are outdoors, remain at the evacuation point until it is clear to do so, and stay updated with the latest news about the earthquake and any tsunami warnings by checking official news sources, local government units, and authorities related to risk and disaster management. Avoid unconfirmed or unreliable news sources. 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In a flick of a snap, we'll tell you what we're playing. So, here it is.

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2: 9:33 on your All Hits 24 mornings. Earlier we've been talking Tweed and their Puis debut single Girls that we've mentioned earlier. Actually, the girl group will debut later on and... They will release their first EP. Yes, they will release their first EP called Tune and Play, which will be out later on today around 5 p.m. local time. And their title track for this first mini album is called Sunkiss. Now you know about it because it might be some of you who may notice that it's Girls, their debut single, their pre-debut single, okay? Just to clarify. Anyways, let's continue with more of your favorite hits right now and coming up later. If you are cooking waffles today, well, today is your special day for waffle fans. And next hour, a new horror film update. It's debuting, and guess where? Well, on this weekend's U.S. box office charts, find out where.

0: Yeah. All at 24, your internet hits for all. Demiander, David, Tyler, and Nile Rodgers with Talk To Me, released last year on your All at 24 mornings at 9:41 in the morning. Good morning, good morning, good morning, good morning, good morning to All It's Fam. If you are just joining us right now, listening to the hits for all, wherever you may be around the world, thank you so much for tuning in, and thank you so much for staying with us, and we will be bringing up your brand new week for you all the way till 11. Matt Reinhardt
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0: It's 24 mornings. Well, we promised last Friday, Jack,
1: yep,
0: that we will have a all OPM special for this program coming this Friday. Well, the good news is it will come.
2: Wow!
0: We have a promo that you will be hearing next hour on our show to learn to know more about this one. We've mentioned this one when we began the month of August about this. This old OPM special, because this month is Buwan ng Wika, and a lot of schools across the country are celebrating the Buwan ng Wika by having their own programs, they feature dances and even Filipino food.
2: Wow!
0: Yeah, that's how Buwan ng Wika works. And I remember a long time ago I was like singing Batang Bata. Yes, I remember when I was young, I sang Batang Bata by the Apo Hiking Society. What's a nice song. I was wearing a igorot attire.
2: Wow!
0: I'm not kidding. This is a very flashback thing. When I was young, I was wearing an igorot attire. So there you go. And that's how Buwan ng Wika works. So to cap off the Buwan ng Wika, we'll have an old OPM special. And you hear more about this one next hour on your All Hits 24 Mornings. Again, our All Hits text line number, if you want to text in your... I'll mention the number. Our playlist is already full.
2: Aww.
0: For today. So we want to thank our All Hits fam for sending in their requests and greetings. And we hope that you will be hearing your requests coming up later on this show. Now, the reason why I'm saying this is because we have to insert some of our picks, and we have to also include some Fresh First Hits. That's why you may notice our playlist is almost full. But anyways, if you are applying to requests now, I'm sorry to tell you, better luck tomorrow, okay? Because maybe tomorrow we'll have some ample time, because tomorrow we'll have extra space now for your request. As long as you request early, okay? So again, I'll give you a tip, okay? When the show starts, or before the show starts, please request early so we can fill in our playlist, so that we're not going to be... So you're not going to be worried about whether our playlist is going to be full or not, okay?
2: Aww.
0: So request tomorrow if you're going to try to request now, all right? So apologies to our audience fam who are attempting to request right now. Our playlist is already full, and we want to thank our All Hits fam who have been requesting their tracks as early as before our show began. So thank you so much, and just enjoy the music, okay? All right. Just enjoy the music. But if you want to greet, it's 0962-583-9084 or on social media at All Hits 24. That's AllHitz24.
3: In case
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0: Well, last Friday, you may remember we have that la la la la la la la la la la la la la la la la la la la la la festival at the World Trade Center. Flo, Steve Lazy, Mackie, Ben and Ben, they have all appeared. If you had enjoyed that one last Friday, well, you had a good time enjoying that concert. And speaking of that La La La Festival in Manila, in Indonesia, where the original La La La Fest was held, they've teased something with a clue of "It's so easy to see you fall in love."
2: Wow!
0: With a date stating January 2027. What does that mean? Well, we feel Olivia Dean is coming to Asia, but it hasn't been officially announced yet. But it's a teaser to what to come within the next few months. But we can confirm it's really Olivia Dean. But we'll see whether they will be performing, because there's some Filipino fans who want Olivia Dean to come here also.
2: Wow!
0: We'll find out within the next few weeks if it will be confirmed that Olivia Dean will come into to the Asian shores for her tour. Because I remembered, is there a tour, Jack? Can we see? Is it there? yeah, there's a tour. Yeah, there's a tour, but it's in New Zealand. But it's still in New Zealand. But we'll see. What will be the answer if she will come actually? So we'll find out once the time comes. But also, besides that, last Saturday we got Angeline Quinto performing her greatest hits at the Smart Araneta Coliseum. We also have Ashton Ovilga at the New Frontier. They're just neighbors. And K-drama actor Seong In-guk was also there at the SM Mall of Asia Atrium for Bench last Saturday. And If you are a Bankton Army who are in Canada right now, especially for those of you who are in Canada, night two of the Ironman World Tour is ongoing right now at the Rogers Stadium in Toronto. And night one of their concert, this is the only Canadian stop in the entire tour and the first in Toronto. They just came back after nearly years. Night one started in a delay following a weather trouble because there was a thunderstorm. Yes, Jack, there's a thunderstorm that delayed the start of the concert. But after that, it continued. So night two of... The Ironman World Tour is continuing in Toronto, and I've noticed that some streets across Toronto

So for those Bangtan Army who are monitoring the concert online or in person, well, enjoy the concert. 9:48 is our time on your All It's 24 Mornings. Let's play this one by Kid Cudi right now. It's Maui Wowie. With Man and Jack all the way to 11 on your All It's 24 Mornings on your hits for all. This is your All It's 24.

0: All right, thank you, Kid Cutie. That's Maui Waui back in 2008 on your all its favorite mornings. Just a little bit of a groove track, especially for those of you who are getting a smooth ride all the way to their destinations this Monday morning. Please don't focus on the chicks, okay? And don't be distracted by your cell phone. Do that later on, okay? 4:10 in the morning. Well, if you are listening right now on JL Radio, in a bit, we'll be saying goodbye.
1: Aww.
0: Yes. We'll be saying goodbye because if you don't know by now, the impeachment trial will continue today.
1: Wow.
0: After nearly 3 days of being suspended due to the, due to the weather conditions in Manila. So finally, after nearly 3 days nearly 2 days of not having one, only one day, the impeachment trial occurred. So today will be the return. So there are lots of things that we'll be tackling with, but I'm not going to discuss it in full. But anyways, you'll be hearing it right on JL Radio. So we're going to say goodbye to our listeners on JL Radio who are now broadcasting this station right now. But we'll have a queue in a bit. So stay tuned with that one, Jack.
2: Yep.
0: But in the meantime, well, today is National Waffle Day.
1: Wow.
0: And yes, all its fam, maybe it's time to bring up the waffle maker, make some waffle mix on it, and maybe cook one or two for your snacks or lunch.
1: Wow.
0: Maybe you have did that for your breakfast earlier. Maybe you had that one and enjoying it. And please mix the the waffle mixture, or maybe after that with chocolate or some food or some hot dog to make it better for your day.
1: Wow.
0: So enjoy that very good chocolate waffles. Depending on you, chocolate waffles, ice waffles. Sorry, I'm not sure if it's chocolate waffles or ice waffles, but it depends on you, okay? But happy waffle day to you, All Hits fam, if you're enjoying it, okay? Also, today is Kobe Bryant Day. And yes, for our hoop junkies out there, well, if you're still remembering the one and only Black Mamba, remember him and remember this day about remembering the most popular basketball players of our generation ever. So maybe wear your Kobe Bryant Laker jersey, number 24 or maybe number 8. And yes, his birthday was yesterday, Jack. So that's why. But we'll all remember him for being one of the most popular NBA players of all time. And to be honest with you, Jack, when you're talking about Kobe Bryant, it's basketball in general. So there you go. All right. And of course, today also is National Knife Day. National Knife Day. What does National Knife Day mean for you, Jack? Well, let's not talk about this one, but the safe thing about using knives is for the kitchen.
1: Wow!
0: Yeah, it's for the kitchen. So safe in the kitchen. All right? For cooking food. Just use it safe, okay? Don't use it for other things that it's not for stuff, okay? Okay. All right. We will never forget. Today is, if you're celebrating your birthday today, just a reminder, it's your birthday today.
1: Happy birthday!
0: Yes, because All It's 24 is wishing you a happy birthday to you on your special day. And because of that, you're sharing your birthdays with, yes, the England-born Norwegian music producer and DJ known for his song Faded, which went popular back in 2016 despite a song released in 2015. It's called Faded, all right? And we're talking about Alan Walker.
1: Wow.
0: Happy birthday to him. May you have a wonderful birthday to you, and may you have more wishes, more cakes, and more happiness to come on your special day. Also today is the birthday of Rupert Grint, who is 37 years old today, born on this day in 1988. He's the English actor known for playing Ron Weasley in the Harry Potter movie series.
1: Wow!
0: Yeah, if you're a fan of Harry Potter, then you'll now know what we're talking about. Okay, so happy birthday to him as well. And by the way, in our own side, happy birthday to Sophia Andress.
1: Wow!
0: Yes, here's her birthday today. Yes, Sophia Andress. She's 28 years old, if I'm not mistaken. So happy birthday to Sophia Andress, one of my favorite one of the favorite entrepreneurs here, because she has her own business in Dumaguete, Zoe Scoops and Scoop and Skillet. So there you go. Anyways, 5 before 10, when we come back, one more hour for your favorite hits to brighten up your new week, wherever you may be. Plus, we'll get into your requests, greetings, and more fresh first hits coming up. Actually, we have some fresh first hits coming up, too. And we'll get to the latest happenings, if we have, from the All It's Time For Grapevine. In the meantime, here's Debbie Gibson, Laugh Don't Care, on your All It's Time For Mornings, on your All Hits 24 Mornings.

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1: Thank you, Debbie Gibson. 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Well, it's actually 10 o'clock in the morning. Well, because we have to say goodbye to our listeners on Jail Radio, let me just remind you that, well, old stream for will be back tomorrow on Jail Radio, or later on, tonight on Jail Radio. 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We got to say goodbye to our listeners on Jail Radio because we're going to be hooking up to, of course, to the impeachment hearing of Saturday Night, which continues today. So I'm Matt Reinhardt. Ciao, ciao.
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0: From Park Jeon-young, aka the Baby Shark Boy, with his debut digital single called Wave, that features a familiar Baby Shark melody that went viral in their heads 10 years ago, Jack.
1: Yep.
0: And that one is featuring Juhoni from Monsta X right here on your All It's 24 mornings. Good morning, good morning, good morning, good morning to you. 11 minutes after 10 in the morning on this bright and beautiful Monday morning. Well,

0: welcome and welcome to the final hour stretch of your All It's Web for Mornings Time. It's really fast, Jack.
1: Yep.
0: Like, I don't know what is the reason why the second hour is like 10 hours or 10 minutes faster than, you know. Well, that's the reason of that. But anyways, let's enjoy our day as it is, and let's spend time together with the morning duo, Matt Wanda and Jack, all the way till 11 on your All Hits 24 Mornings.
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0: get into the latest happenings across the Olive Slam for Guava, I know two stories we'll be telling you in this morning. One is about Dolly Parton and the other one about that box office for this morning. Well, last Friday, we've mentioned that we'll have a special edition of your All Hits Slam for Mornings this Friday. Yep. So maybe you have to prep up if you want to, because we're going to be going all OPM this Friday. Wow. As we cap off the Buwanang Week. We've promised you that when we began the month of August that we'll have a special. We'll play all your favorite OPM tracks, meaning no foreign tracks on Friday. Or this Friday, we're going to be playing your Filipino tracks. Atak Pinoy. Yes. So meaning every song that we'll be playing on Friday's edition will be all about your favorite Pinoy hits, meaning any OPM song, as long as it's Filipino. Even Filipino artists singing English songs will be playing right here on this program. So, to know more about this one, listen.
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0: There you go. That is our All Hits 24 Mornings All OPM special. That will be aired right here on this one Friday. Same time that you are hearing right now. 9 to 11 a.m. So for those of you All Hits fam who are, willing to listen to our All OPM special, get your OPM request ready. Because we will play that for you. So any OPM song from the past to the present, we'll be playing that on our Friday edition of All It's Way for Mornings. Plus, we're going to be giving you the latest stuff from the Grapevine. And because it's Friday, and because that OPM special is on Friday, we're also going to give you what is going to be the new tracks to be played on Fresh First this Friday. Okay? All right. Speaking of Fresh First tracks, we do have some. We mentioned earlier about Tweed and their debut single. The one we played earlier was Girls, and that's their pre-debut single. For those of you who are just joining us, let me just refresh for you as it is their debut track for this one when they will be debuting later on the new hybrid girl group Tweed. The title will be Tune and Play, their first mini album. Their first single will be Sun Kiss. That will be played right here on Fresh First this Saturday, okay?
5: Wow!
0: That's one that will happen this Saturday. Do we have any new music that will be out? I think Sabrina Carpenter is also teasing us with something, because she sent an email to her fans about something sweet for the second anniversary of that album, Short and Sweet. Is that the one, Jack? Yeah, Short and Sweet. That was released in 2024. You may remember the single Espresso. She emailed fans that there will be something sweet. We don't know what is that, but we will find out once Friday comes. We also have a new track from one of the Blackpink members. Who was that, Jenny? Or Lisa? Is that the... Jenny's now being busy nowadays. I know that she had her latest single from that one. She will be releasing her new EP. Okay, Falling Angel. I think one of the singles that Jenny had released, the Less Than a Woman, Less Than a Lover, that's going to be part of Fallen Angel.
5: Wow!
0: That's going to be part. Okay. All right. Okay. That's going to be part. And we'll see what are the other tracks from her brand new EP. But she announces it. She announced it last week. And Lady Gaga had changed her profile picture, but we don't know if it's going to be a new single. Jack, if I'm not mistaken.
2: Yep.
0: We don't know if it's going to be a new single or a new album, but she changed her profile picture. But we don't know if it's going to be a new single, but I'm guessing this is going to be a new single from Lady Gaga. Because I know she released some songs already this year, and she has more coming up. I think it's going to be a new album, because I know there is a thing that she released some songs already from this year. Do you think so, Jack?
2: I don't know.
0: Oh, well. We'll see. We'll see for the next few days. We'll have the full list of what tracks are we expecting to play on Friday's edition of All Hits 24 Mornings. That's when we go all OPM this Friday. So again, just a reminder, all OPM this Friday on your All Hits 24 Mornings. Same time as we are right now, 9 to 11 on your Hits for All. 10:17 is our time. Let's play this requested track by John Paul Citon. And this one is from this girl group called At Heart. This is their latest single. Released last June, and this one is called Say It. Yes, Say It, that's the title. And you listen to the song carefully, All Hits Fam, because this one of the contents of the song features a melody from one of the songs that you may remember. Yes, one of the songs that you may remember. Okay, I will let the group sing it for you, because one of the lyrics in that group, okay, one of the lyrics from that song is that it's from a group, from a song that you may know. And that is from, of course, what is that? The Cardigans. Yes, The Cardigans, and the song is called Love. What's the song again, Jack? The Cardigans and Fool. No, what's it again? Love Fool. Okay. Thank you, Jack. Love Fool. There you go. That's the one. Well, let's play this one. Say It on your All Hits 24 Mornings with Matt and Jack till 11 on your All Hits 24.

0: It's time for your internet hits for all that is at heart. And say it. And the melody of that song, by the way, is in the chorus, represents the Love Fool song by the Cardigans. And speaking of which, another interesting fact about At Heart, one member of that girl group, the K-pop girl group, is a Pinay.
1: Wow!
0: And yes, the name of that member who is, who is a member of At Heart, Pinay, of course, is Caitlin. Yes, a Filipino singer and actress. So, Filipino Chinese singer. There you go. That's good. So we have one Filipina who represents the girl group. So amazing. Really, really amazing. 10:22 in the morning on your All It's 24 mornings. Let's check the latest across the All It's 24 Grapevine this Monday morning.
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0: On this beautiful Monday morning, and let's talk about one of the most decorative country artists of all time, Jack.
1: Wow!
0: Okay, and we're talking about Dolly Parton.
1: Wow!
0: Because she has shared some news about her health condition after she recently didn't attend the opening of a new ride at Dollywood. We'll tell you what is Dollywood in a second. In Nashville, Tennessee,
1: wow,
0: in the United States. Well, in an interview with People magazine, she is battling newer health issues while continuing to keep busy with her career, saying that she didn't pay attention to her health while taking care of her now late husband, Carl Thomas Dean, who died at the age of 22 in March last year. Okay.
1: Aww.
0: So throughout last year, she was paying attention to her husband, and she didn't think about her health. And that's why right now she told People magazine that, well, my health is really having issues, but I'm still working hard for myself to continue working for all the fans and for myself as it is. Now, her issues caused her to instead record a video for the launching of a new ride at Dollywood Amusement Park last week in Nashville, and said in a fan video posted on TikTok by a fan that she is currently experiencing dehydration and slight dizziness. She also mentioned by her doctors, or she also mentioned that her doctors recommended her not to travel in order to take care of her health. Now, despite her recent health issues, she's ambitious as ever, as quoted by the magazine. She plans to open a new museum in Nashville to be open next month called Life of the Many Colors Museum. Again, Life of Many Colors Museum, which exhibits her life and her stories to her fans. And she also plans to partner with a pet food company for its line of dog treats and also have her new coffee partnership.
1: Wow!
0: So that's very good for Dolly Parton. Even at her old age, and having some health issues and still recovering from the death of her husband, her longtime husband, she continues to keep faith in keeping busy with her life. And as we mentioned earlier, based on an interview with, of course, People magazine, she still experienced some health issues, but she still wants to continue her passion because, of course, you know, Dolly Parton, really one of the most decorative and most favorite country artists of all time. She still wanted to support her fans and to support the people despite her current issue regarding to her health. So that's very good. But the best thing for Dolly Parton is to rest a bit and don't stress it out, because sometimes stressing out, it's really not good. But anyways, despite stressing out, she has a team to get things with despite her health challenges, because it's really important to also include rest as it is. All right? Well, in other news this morning, Spider-Man continues to dominate the U.S. box office. Well, Spider-Man fans, listen to this one, because the movie tops the U.S. box office weekend for August 21 to 23.
1: Wow!
0: According to Box Office Mojo, Spider-Man A Brand New Day, Spider-Man Brand New Day topped the weekend list as it earned $39 million U.S. dollars on its third week in cinemas.
1: Wow!
0: Unbelievable for this very nice film. Insidious Out of the Further, A New Karma for this week, debuts at number 2 with the $25.3 million U.S. dollars. While the Matt Damon starred Odyssey, already a month since its initial release, still earned strong in the U.S. box office, landing at number 3 with $19.5 million U.S. dollars. Worldwide, Spider-Man Brand New Day is the first film to reach a $2 billion mark globally for this year.
1: Wow!
0: 2026 alone, as the foreign box office sales for that film earned $1.365 billion U.S. dollars as it continues to top the global box office charts currently for this year.
1: Wow!
0: So, some very good news for Spider-Man fans out there and Marvel fans. A very good achievement to reach the $2 billion mark, meaning lots of Spider-Man fans are eager to watch that brand new film starring Andrew Garfield and Zendaya. 10:28 on your All It's Sunny for Mornings. When we come back, we will be greeting you. So send in your greetings. 0962-583-9084. or on social media at All Hits 24. That's A-double-L-H-I-T-Z 24. We'll be greeting you before we end the show. Right now, we have something here from Robin, and this is the original back in 2010 before Callum Scott reprised that one in 2018. It's Dancing on My Own on All Hits 24.

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0: 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All hits 24. Hey guys, Matt Reinert here. If you remember our old promos regarding to our spelling of our station, well, some of you may now know that All Hits 24 has the letter Z on the word hits, right? But for our new listeners out there, you may think that, oh well, the word hits is S, not Z. You're spelling it the wrong way. This is common because most of you know the word hits is H-I-T-S, but our station's name is not H-I-T-S, it's H-I-T-Z. Now, I'm not gonna explain it the whole way because our promo could be extended, but here's one clear thing. 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So one more time in this one, okay? 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
0: Well, this is the last Fresh First track that we'll be playing this morning on our program, but you can hear more of your favorite Fresh First hits, fresh and hot from our grill, throughout our music programs, our music sweeps throughout the day. Here is something from Rex Orange County and Daniel Caesar. Dave debuted this one last Thursday at the SM Motivation Arena when Rex Orange County performed it as part of the La La La Tour. Here's Indecision with Mana Jack on your All Hits 24 Mornings.
5: Hey.

0: Call from 1979, Ray Valera and maging Sino Kaman. And speaking of that song was recently covered by Leo. Yes, it was just released recently regarding to that cover. By the way, thank you so much, Joseph Conrad Bulaklak, for requesting that track. And he wants to say hello to Sunshine Corpus and Nathan Corpus from Laguna. And also happy birthday to Pastor Jake Olisa. Thank you so much, Joseph Conrad Bulaklak, for requesting that track. And hope you have a great Monday morning with you. Clock in the morning. Well, we are almost done with our program, Jack, yep, for today. Since like time is really fast, like I don't know. are we almost done? But anyways, time is really fast, but thank God that we've made it through the end of the program. So thank you so much to our dear All Hits fam for tuning into this program on this beautiful Monday morning. Want to shout out to all the All Hits fam who are just silent listeners, just only tuning in just for the music. Thank you so much for tuning into All Hits 24 Mornings on a Monday morning. We hope that you enjoyed our company for the past 2 hours. As well, let me just remind you, for our All Hits fam who have just been tuned in, Friday on our program we'll have our OPM special, meaning every song that we'll be playing on Friday's edition will be Filipinos, or meaning we're not going to be playing English songs from foreign artists. We're only going to play Tatak OPM as we cap off the Buwan ng Week of month. Wow! So stay tuned this Friday on All Hits 24 Mornings if you want to hear your favorite OPM music. But the one we just played earlier is just a sampler of what you'll be hearing this Friday on our All OPM special. So maybe prepare your list, okay, to request so that we can try if we can play it on our program. But all your favorite OPM songs will be here on this program this Friday, all right? Anyways, let's say hello to our All Hits fam who are tuning in right now on All Hits 24 Mornings. Want to say hi to John Positon. Thank you so much for tuning in, and thank you for requesting Say It. I think I mentioned you earlier before I played that request. But anyways, thank you for requesting that track again, and hope you have a great Monday morning with you. So much also to Mark Everett PS, who is tuning in right now from Nova Leaches QC. Can't get enough of seeing River Maya last Saturday at the Vibe Plus live broadcast. They were there last Saturday, the gang, including Christopher Gama. I think Christopher is there, I guess. I didn't know. John Lear is there. Yes, John Lear is there. And Ati Afina is also there. Thank you for requesting Himala by River Maya, one of the OG songs of the 90s. Wow! During the time when alternative was still popular there. So thank you so much for requesting, Mark, and hope you have a great Monday morning with you. Same with you, Christopher Van Garda. Afina wasn't there. Okay, I didn't know it. I didn't know it. But anyways, he had laughs on the picture of someone. It's like a, rather than a live event, like raise the roof. He made a joke about it on the group chat. Raise the roof, alien. Anyways, have a great Monday morning with you. Hi, also to Nia Palava. Thank you for requesting Mahal Mo or Marco by KZ Tangdingan. Thank you so much for requesting. May you have a wonderful Monday morning with you. Listening from QC, have a great one with you. John Lea Navarro, thank you so much. Bedigo and Dusil, thank you so much for tuning in. Thompson Lago, thank you for staying stuck with us. Jason Linegas, thank you. Also want to say hi to Jason Linegas, thank you. And Juriel Yison, also have a great Monday morning with you. Mick Belmonte, thank you so much for tuning in. And hope you have a wonderful Monday morning with you. And hi also to Jenny Rose de Gaspi. Thank you so much for tuning in. Anyways, I have no more time to greet the rest of you. But anyways, thank you so much for sending in your greetings. And I will mention your names within the next few days, okay? All right. Jack.
1: Yep.
0: Thank God it's almost done. We're almost done with our program for today. I'm just going to adjust my earphones. It looks like it's so weird. It's like one of the other ears cannot pop the sound. Anyways, have a great day, Jack. And yep. I'll see you again tomorrow, okay?
1: All right, Matt.
0: All right, that's it for your All It's Sunny for Mornings on a Monday morning. Thank you so much, All It's Fam, for tuning in for throughout the past 2 hours. Hope you have brightened up your brand new week with you. And whatever you're doing on this brand new week, please make this brand new week better for you, because we're almost going to the month of September. Wow. Yes, the month of September is on Tuesday. Wow. Welcome to the burn month. So, there you go. Huh? Anyways, have a great Monday morning with you, wherever you may be. And we'll see you again tomorrow, same time, same station. Don't forget to follow us on socials. We are at All Hits 24. It's ALLHITZ24. And yours truly on socials. I am at Matt Reinhardt OFC. That's MATTREINHARTOFC. More music next on your hits for all. I'm Matt. Hey, Bujaki, Bob Gia. Enjoy the rest of your Monday morning review. And of course, keep it locked in on your earnets. Hits for all. This is your All Hits 24. And that's me, amigos. Ciao, ciao. Merci beaucoup. And the Escadang. Have a great Monday. See you again tomorrow. How did everybody? Ciao, ciao. Have a good day with you. Bye-bye.

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0: This is Sam, a former smoker. He formerly smoked cigarettes, but he saved his life after a doctor's diagnosis. Since he's afraid to tell his story, we aided the use of a voice actor to tell his experience.
3: I began smoking when I was in my first year college. 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One stick became years later to two packs every day. I can't stop. My parents and later my wife told me to stop, but I can't. Later, I coughed tar and later blood. I had a lung issue later on that led me to the hospital. 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I did survive, but I feel pity on the rest of them who still rely and die of smoking. My advice to all who are smoking and especially vaping is, please stop smoking. Your life is at risk.
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1: Internet's Hits for All.

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Only on your internets. Hits for All. All Hits 24. The following is an actor portrayal, not a real person. I used to be a client of my favorite bank for a long time. Now I am really afraid because I accidentally tapped the link that shows that my account had been compromised. I didn't think twice, so I proceeded. Later I entered my information, and a day later, all my funds in my bank account got wiped. The hackers stole my personal info, and now I can't access my Facebook account because the hackers stole my personal information. If I had an instinct to think twice, I would never tap the link. But because I did, I had to redo again all my finances. Remember, if you see a text from unknown numbers, think twice. Unless it is your close friend or family member, don't tap the link. Because if you do, you might get scammed and your personal information could get compromised. Now that's really phishing. All Hits 24 is now on TuneIn. 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All Hits 24 Earthquake Tips. During an earthquake, the most important thing to do when the earthquake is ongoing is to do the duck, cover, and hold technique. During the shaking, make sure to go under a sturdy and strong surface. Wait until the shaking has stopped, until you are clear to evacuate the area. If you are working at a business, be prepared to be evacuated. Follow instructions on the business's evacuation guidelines and proceed to the evacuation area immediately. Avoid using the elevators during the earthquake. Use the fire exits immediately. If you're driving while the earthquake is happening, stop immediately. Avoid getting out of the vehicle until the shaking has stopped. If you are at home, if in the event the earthquake occurring is strong, expect a power outage. Bring your flashlight with you immediately. And if you are on a floor higher than the ground floor, go down immediately during the quake. This earthquake tips has been brought to you by the internet's Hits for All. All Hits 24. 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
0: 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Still awake? 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Or you're just in the mood to stay up all night? 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

0: 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Haven't used your current SIM card yet? If you didn't use it, then here's a reminder. Since July 31, 2023, all unregistered SIM cards have already been deactivated. Unless you registered your SIM card before, you cannot anymore use your unused current SIM card. Buy a new SIM card first, then register your SIM before usage. You may need also to transfer your old number from websites that handles this to your new number. Postpaid and business subscribers with a current SIM card are not affected by this change. A reminder from the Internet's best mix, All Hits 24. The following may contain the use of AI voices. This is Sam, a former smoker. He formerly smoked cigarettes, but he saved his life after a doctor's diagnosis. Since he's afraid to tell his story, we aided the use of a voice actor to tell his experience.
1: I began smoking when I was in my first year college. 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I did survive, but I feel pity on the rest of them who still rely and die of smoking. My advice to all who are smoking and especially vaping is, please stop smoking. Your life is at risk.
0: 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All Hits 24.
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0: 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And most of all, take your vitamins to protect your immune system and have proper rest and exercise. 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
2: Hi, I'm Sabrina. My brother Luke died of drunk driving. One day, after a long bachelor party since he was married, he drank 7 bottles of beer. I told him, "Luke, let me drive. You're already drunk." But he didn't oblige. He wanted to drive. He drove to his house when suddenly he speeded, swerved, and crashed into a bus full of passengers. My sister-in-law called me that my brother was involved in a crash, and paramedics cannot revive him anymore. His alcohol blood level soared higher from the allowed limit. I cried. If you don't want to be like my brother, please never drink and drive.
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hate to give the satisfaction asking how you're doing now. 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

0: 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Still stuck in traffic? No worries. We got your favorite tracks to vibe up your afternoon that will make you ease your rush hour traffic problems. 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
0: 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Don't miss a beat. And while you're tuned in to the internet's best mix, follow at All Hits 24 right now. Here's a reminder. If you're trying to smoke, please do not smoke. 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
0: 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In a flick of a snap, we'll tell you what we're playing. So, here it is.

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The Rush will be right back. Only on All Hits 24. Variety season is here again. Here are some tips to protect yourself and your family this rainy season. Rain can come anytime, especially when clouds are darker. Bring your umbrella and your raincoats to prepare yourselves for any anticipated rainfall. No umbrella or raincoat and soak wet while being rained on. Drink water and take a shower when you go home. Don't turn up your car's aircon to cool if you're drenched. To avoid potential chills that lead to sickness, put it to fan mode or turn the temperature higher. Floods are potential during rainy conditions. Avoid areas with knee-level floods to avoid getting leptospirosis, as it is a serious medical concern. And most of all, take your vitamins to protect your immune system and have proper rest and exercise. 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If you remember our old promos regarding to our spelling of our station, well, some of you may now know that All Hits 24 has the letter Z on the word hits, right? 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This is common because most of you know the word hits is H-I-T-S, but our station's name is not H-I-T-S, it's H-I-T-Z. Now, I'm not gonna explain it the whole way because our promo could be extended, but here's one clear thing. 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So one more time in this one, okay? 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

0: 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The following is an actor portrayal, not a real person.
1: I have a disability that prevents me from speaking, so I use the text-to-speech software. Please do not be like me. My family's bank account that was supposed to be used for my medical finances got wiped. That's all because of one message that now I learned, pretending to be a charity that can help me with our medical finances. But after clicking the link and entering the information, 5 hours later, the bank account for that got all the funds wiped. And now we are so worried, now my family can't buy the prescription drugs that I need to maintain my health. So please, try to not to be a fool on looking proper at the message like what my family did. I don't like to blame them, but lesson learned anyways.
0: Remember, if you see a text from unknown numbers, think twice. Because if you do, you might get scammed and your personal information could get compromised. Now that's really phishing. All Hits 24 Earthquake Tips. Before an earthquake, make sure to check your surroundings around you. Make sure that your cabinets are sturdy and stable. And make sure to secure your area properly to prevent any potential damages during an earthquake. Prepare a go bag that contains your basic clothes, foods for the next few days, preferably canned goods, your important documents, your whistle, a portable flashlight, and a portable radio. Don't forget to bring chargers too. Make an emergency plan and identify safe spots and evacuation routes. Make sure if you have a home, check if your home has been covered by insurance so that you can be insured after the earthquake. Make sure all emergency contacts are already on your phone book. And make sure everyone practices the cover, duck, and hold technique. You can also attend earthquake evacuation drills to make sure that you are safe in the event of an earthquake. This Earthquake Tips has been brought to you by the Internet's Hits for All. All Hits 24. This is The Rush on All Hits 24.

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1: 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Are you driving right now and you're thinking about speeding? Think again. Here's the situation. You're driving in a highway. The maximum speed limit of this highway is 60 kilometers an hour. And you're trying to speed fast so you can reach your destination in time. Imagine you press the accelerator and you're driving so fast. And you are the king of the road. Then suddenly... Or, you're speeding on a highway, and you hear this. Sir, your license, sir. Think twice before you speed. Following the regulated speed limit isn't made for saving your life. You can save others, and you can save yourself from being arrested from the police. So think twice. Drive safely, follow the speed limit. You want to know the latest happenings on All Hits 24? 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
0: 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In a flick of a snap, we'll tell you what we're playing. 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

0: 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Unable to deliver normally. Address information is wrong. Please update the address in time. Wait a second. I didn't order anything from my shopping app. Why am I seeing a message like that? If you received this message or any similar messages on your cell phone and you didn't order anything from your shopping app, then that is a scam. Scam actors will use your local post office authority to remind you that your address used in delivering your item is wrong. However, watch closely. The word warning is the link is different, because if you tap the link, you may see a similar looking website of your local post office. Maybe the same. However, watch out if you enter your information and worse, your credit card details. They might scam you out. So next time, if you never buy something on your shopping app and you see that message, think twice. Tapping the link and entering your information on a scam website may get your information compromised. Now that's really phishing. This is The Rush.
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0: This is The Rush. The following may contain the use of AI voices. This is Sam, a former smoker. He formerly smoked cigarettes, but he saved his life after a doctor's diagnosis. Since he's afraid to tell his story, we aided the use of a voice actor to tell his experience.
1: I began smoking when I was in my first year college. I thought smoking means fun and hip. One stick became years later to two packs every day. I can't stop. My parents and later my wife told me to stop, but I can't. Later, I coughed tar, and later, blood. I had a lung issue later on that led me to the hospital. Doctors told me I had early stage lung cancer. Luckily, I followed my doctor's orders and I stopped. I still have an itch of cravings, but I have a nicotine patch with me every day. I did survive, but I feel pity on the rest of them who still rely and die of smoking. My advice to all who are smoking and especially vaping is, please stop smoking. Your life is at risk.
0: 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Hey guys, Matt Reiner here. If you remember our old promos regarding to our spelling of our station, well, some of you may now know that All Hits 24 has the letter Z on the word hits, right? But for our new listeners out there, you may think that, oh well, the word hits is S, not Z. You're spelling it the wrong way. This is common because most of you know the word hits is H-I-T-S, but our station's name is not H-I-T-S, it's H-I-T-Z. Now, I'm not gonna explain it the whole way because our promo could be extended, but here's one clear thing. 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However, it's better to use the word H-I-T-Z because you can still see different results than ours. So one more time in this one, okay? 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
0: 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The following is an actor portrayal, not a real person.
3: I have a disability that prevents me from speaking, so I use the text-to-speech software. Please do not be like me. My family's bank account that was supposed to be used for my medical finances got wiped. That's all because of one message that now I learned, pretending to be a charity that can help me with our medical finances. But after clicking the link and entering the information, 5 hours later, the bank account for that got all the funds wiped. And now we are so worried, now my family can't buy the prescription drugs that I need to maintain my health. So please, try to not to be a fool on looking proper at the message like what my family did. I don't like to blame them, but lesson learned anyways.
0: Remember, if you see a text from unknown numbers, think twice. Because if you do, you might get scammed and your personal information could get compromised. Now that's really phishing.

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Next, only on All Hits 24. Still awake? Feeling restless? Or you're just in the mood to stay up all night? We've got your favorite love songs to make you feel better all night long. Serenading with the best love songs to make your late nights better.

0: 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Variety season is here again. Here are some tips to protect yourself and your family this rainy season. Rain can come anytime, especially when clouds are darker. Bring your umbrella and your raincoats to prepare yourselves for any anticipated rainfall. 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Drink water and take a shower when you go home. Don't turn up your car's aircon to cool if you're drenched to avoid potential chills that lead to sickness. Put it to fan mode or turn the temperature higher. Floods are potential during rainy conditions. Avoid areas with knee-level floods to avoid getting leptospirosis, as it is a serious medical concern. And most of all, take your vitamins to protect your immune system and have proper rest and exercise. The rain can come and go, but preparedness is vital for you anytime for the rainy season. 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
1: 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Still stuck in traffic? 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

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Before an earthquake, make sure to check your surroundings around you. Make sure that your cabinets are sturdy and stable. And make sure to secure your area properly to prevent any potential damages during an earthquake. Prepare a go bag that contains your basic clothes, foods for the next few days, preferably canned goods, your important documents, your whistle, a portable flashlight, and a portable radio. Don't forget to bring chargers too. Make an emergency plan and identify safe spots and evacuation routes. Make sure if you have a home, check if your home has been covered by insurance so that you can be insured after the earthquake. Make sure all emergency contacts are already on your phone book. And make sure everyone practices the cover, duck, and hold technique. You can also attend earthquake evacuation drills to make sure that you are safe in the event of an earthquake. This Earthquake Tips has been brought to you by the Internet's Hits for All. All Hits 24. Still awake? Feeling restless? Or you're just in the mood to stay up all night? 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

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The following is an actor portrayal, not a real person. Hello, don't be like my brother. I'm now in jeopardy because my only savings account got compromised because he just tapped the link from a message that he's invited to online gambling. Until I learned later that my bank account got compromised because he didn't think twice. He didn't know that my personal information got compromised because somebody didn't follow the instructions. Please don't be like me. I learned my lesson. The links my brother tapped are not real online gambling sites. They're really illegal. Remember, if you see a text from unknown numbers, think twice. Unless it is your close friend or family member, don't tap the link. Because if you do, you might get scammed and your personal information could get compromised. Now that's really phishing.

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1: 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There would be no songs without songwriters. 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
2: Oh, this is something I would like to listen to. 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
0: 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Unable to deliver normally. Address information is wrong. Please update the address in time. Wait a second. I didn't order anything from my shopping app. Why am I seeing a message like that? If you received this message or any similar messages on your cell phone and you didn't order anything from your shopping app, then that is a scam. Scam actors will use your local post office authority to remind you that your address used in delivering your item is wrong. However, watch closely. The word warning is the link is different, because if you tap the link, you may see a similar looking website of your local post office. Maybe the same. However, watch out if you enter your information and worse, your credit card details. They might scam you out. So next time, if you never buy something on your shopping app and you see that message, think twice. Tapping the link and entering your information on a scam website may get your information compromised. Now that's really phishing.
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0: 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Hey guys, Matt Reiner here. If you remember our old promos regarding to our spelling of our station, well, some of you may now know that All Hits 24 has the letter Z on the word hits, right? 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Now, I'm not gonna explain it the whole way because our promo could be extended, but here's one clear thing. 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

0: 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Haven't used your current SIM card yet? If you didn't use it, then here's a reminder. 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A reminder from the Internet's best mix, All Hits 24.
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Ladies and gentlemen, the Philippine National Anthem.

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0: 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Still stuck in traffic? No worries. 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
0: 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All Hits 24 Earthquake Tips. After the earthquake had occurred, make sure to check your surroundings around you that may have objects damaged during the quake. Stay away from broken glass or any dangerous chemicals that could be exposed. Bring your go bag and evacuate immediately. If you are living in a coastal area or in a low-lying area that is near to water, evacuate on a higher ground immediately. If you are driving, avoid going to overpasses or damaged communication lines since it's dangerous. If you are outdoors, remain at the evacuation point until it is clear to do so, and stay updated with the latest news about the earthquake and any tsunami warnings by checking official news sources, local government units, and authorities related to risk and disaster management. Avoid unconfirmed or unreliable news sources. This earthquake tips has been brought to you by the Airnet's Hits for All. All Hits 24. Still awake? Feeling restless? Or you're just in the mood to stay up all night? We've got your favorite love songs to make you feel better all night long.
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0: 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But first, we invite you to listen to this inspirational song as we pause for a moment to reflect and repent as we turn our hearts toward back to our Creator.

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0: 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Address information is wrong. Please update the address in time. Wait a second. I didn't order anything from my shopping app. Why am I seeing a message like that? If you received this message or any similar messages on your cell phone and you didn't order anything from your shopping app, then that is a scam. 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However, watch closely. The word warning is the link is different, because if you tap the link, you may see a similar looking website of your local post office. Maybe the same. However, watch out if you enter your information and worse, your credit card details. They might scam you out. 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Tapping the link and entering your information on a scam website may get your information compromised. 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

0: 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They're located at number 645 Mark Arthur Highway, Barangay Bunlobo, Kawi, Bulacan, just after the Philippine Arena exit. Contact them at 0915-411-9607 or 0921-416-2235. 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All Hits 24 Earthquake Tips. During an earthquake, the most important thing to do when the earthquake is ongoing is to do the duck, cover, and hold technique. During the shaking, make sure to go under a sturdy and strong surface. Wait until the shaking has stopped, until you are clear to evacuate the area. If you are working at a business, be prepared to be evacuated. Follow instructions on the business's evacuation guidelines and proceed to the evacuation area immediately. Avoid using the elevators during the earthquake. Use the fire exits immediately. If you're driving while the earthquake is happening, stop immediately. Avoid getting out of the vehicle until the shaking has stopped. If you are at home, if in the event the earthquake occurring is strong, expect a power outage. Bring your flashlight with you immediately. And if you are on a floor higher than the ground floor, go down immediately during the quake. This earthquake tips has been brought to you by the Airnet's Hits for All. All Hits 24.
1: This is a songwriter. He writes a song, which is played by musicians and sung by singers, performed in concerts, played on the radio, television, the internet, heard in bars, malls, hotels, restaurants, movie houses, airlines, and enjoyed by everyone. Everywhere. So, what would life be without music? There would be no songs without songwriters. Phil's Gap, serving songwriters so they can serve you.
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0: 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More of your favorite hits for all. Coming up only on All Hits 24. Hey guys, Matt Reiner here. If you remember our old promos regarding to our spelling of our station, well, some of you may now know that All Hits 24 has the letter Z on the word hits, right? But for our new listeners out there, you may think that, oh well, the word hits is S, not Z. You're spelling it the wrong way. This is common because most of you know the word hits is H-I-T-S, but our station's name is not H-I-T-S, it's H-I-T-Z. Now, I'm not gonna explain it the whole way because our promo could be extended, but here's one clear thing. 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Variety season is here again. Here are some tips to protect yourself and your family this rainy season. Rain can come anytime, especially when clouds are darker. Bring your umbrella and your raincoats to prepare yourselves for any anticipated rainfall. No umbrella or raincoat and soak wet while being rained on. Drink water and take a shower when you go home. Don't turn up your car's aircon to cool if you're drenched to avoid potential chills that lead to sickness. Put it to fan mode or turn the temperature higher. Floods are potential during rainy conditions. Avoid areas with knee-level floods to avoid getting leptospirosis, as it is a serious medical concern. And most of all, take your vitamins to protect your immune system and have proper rest and exercise. The rain can come and go, but preparedness is vital for you anytime for the rainy season. A public service reminder from your Internet's Hits for All Hits 24.
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